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2: The overnight weather outlook, some showers early, but then clearing out overnight. Tonight should be mostly sunny and much warmer on Thursday. Some showers, a possibility, only 20% tonight, mostly ending by midnight. Low temps, Flagstaff 40. Sedona, Cottonwood, both in the middle 50s, Prescott about 47. Daytime highs tomorrow, again, a lot warmer. Flagstaff 72, Sedona 85, Prescott 80, Cottonwood 87.
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BG is staying alive. I'm Ryan Chase. Hope you're having a great Wednesday. Coming up, Tracy Chapman, Give Me One Reason. Also, Twisted Sister, We're Not Going to Take It. And right now, it's Don Henley.

0: Twisted Sister, we are not going to take it. I'm Ryan Chase. If you've ever thought, I love peanut butter, but I wish it involved legumes, well, congratulations, the internet has answered a question that nobody ever asked. Peanut butter is the new thing. White beans, powdered peanut butter, and a little sweetener blended into something that's supposed to taste close to the real deal, just with more fiber and more protein. Now, people are swearing by this, which means I'm now at the stage of life where I have to wonder if my PB&J is secretly full of beans. That feels like a trust issue.
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0: Hall & Oates, I can't go for that. No can do. I'm Ryan Chase. If you've ever been driving and a song hits that one perfect note and suddenly you've got goosebumps for no reason, your brain is basically throwing a tiny little party. Just learned about this. It's called musical freesen. And it happens when emotion, memory, and a surprise moment in a song all collide at once. Think like big vocals, guitar solos, unexpected chords. 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So yeah, sometimes a song really does hit you physically.
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0: Buffalo Springfield. I'm Ryan Chase. If you've ever been running late and you said, I can probably make up a few minutes, this guy turned that into a felony adjacent breakfast plan. A motorcyclist just got busted for doing 72 and a 25. And his explanation was that he was trying to get to McDonald's before breakfast ended for the day. He had left so fast, he didn't even put on socks. Dude really wanted a McMuffin. But instead, he got a reckless driving ticket, which, to be fair, is probably cheaper than DoorDash.
1: In Arizona, water isn't just a worry, it's a crisis. I'm Jonathan Nez. Growing up in northern Arizona, my family didn't have running water or electricity. We had to take care of livestock, farm to tend, and water to haul. That's why as president of the Navajo Nation, I work with the Trump administration and other elected officials to deliver greater water access to northern Arizona. Now, Arizona is facing steep water cuts from the federal government that threaten rural Arizona and our way of life. I'm running for Congress because incumbent Congressman Eli Crane is making a bad problem even worse, sending tax dollars for Arizona's water infrastructure to other states but ours. He even voted for a huge tax break for the data center developers who are sucking up our water and driving up our prices. It has to stop. I'm running for Congress because Eli Crane is failing us, and I approve this message because I'll work with anyone to save Arizona's water. Paid for by Jonathan Nez for Congress.
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2: Yavapai Broadcasting News, I'm Paul David. Health departments are letting the public know that changes are coming to the Arizona Healthcare Cost Containment System, or AHCCCS, the official public health insurance program for Arizona, starting January 1st. Officials say some adults ages 19 to 64 will need to show they're working, going to school, volunteering, or that they qualify for an exemption. The public is reminded to make sure your phone, email, and address are up to date with AHCCCS so you get messages. The agency will notify you if the requirements apply to you. Further details can be found on our news page at myradioplace.com. Aquino Martin Exposito III was sentenced to 29 years in prison. The Coconino County Attorney's Office says Exposito pleaded guilty to two counts of attempted first-degree murder for trying to kill two people during a shooting in 2025 in Page. In July 2025, Exposito drove onto the Page Steel property armed with a loaded handgun and started shooting. He shot several times at one person fleeing on an ATV, hitting the windshield twice near the driver. He then shot several rounds at a second person trying to take cover. He was later captured at a Page motel, where he reportedly admitted he was trying to shoot the victims. Neither victim was struck. Arizona Snow Bowl received 2 inches of snow Monday night into Tuesday morning. It's the first official snowfall of the season. ADEQ drafted the air quality permit for Minerals Research, who is mining a slag pile in Cottonwood. The permit puts limits off-site transport of air contaminants. Public comment is being taken on the plan through November 30th. A public hearing on the matter will be held on November 18th. The full release is on our news page at myradioplace.com. The Yavapai Apache Nation will hold their second annual Yavapai County Preparedness Expo on Friday from 8 to 5 at Cliff Castle Casino in Camp Verde. Emergency responders and local organizations will have resources and tips for preparing for emergencies such as wildfires and flooding. The event is free. Again, this information can be found on our news page at myradioplace.com. With the news, I'm Paul David for Yavapai Broadcasting.
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5: The overnight weather outlook, some showers early, but then clearing out overnight. Tonight should be mostly sunny and much warmer on Thursday. Some showers, a possibility, only 20% tonight, mostly ending by midnight. Low temps, Flagstaff 40. Sedona, Cottonwood, both in the middle 50s. Prescott about 47. Daytime highs tomorrow, again, a lot warmer. Flagstaff 72, Sedona 85, Prescott 80, Cottonwood 87.
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Day, smack dab in the middle of the week, you are hanging with me. It is Madison. What's going on? How are you? About some great music, Cyndi Lauper, Soul Asylum, Bonnie Tyler, you got it. But first, Green Day, it's time of your life. I'm so glad you're here.

0: Welcome to your Wednesday, very last day of September. Today is Ask a Stupid Question Day. But if your teachers in school were anything like mine, they said no question is a stupid question. It's also National Chewing Gum Day. What is your all-time favorite? Don't say fruit stripe gum. That flavor only lasted 2 seconds.
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0: Winner, winner, chicken dinner. A lot of big winners in the very first wild card games. MLB playoffs kicked off yesterday, continued today. The Braves, White Sox, Yankees, and Padres all walking away with the W. Who do you think is going to the World Series this year?
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0: Flintstones debuted on ABC. What a classic. Also in 1982, Cheers began its 11-year run. You know, where everyone knows your name.
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I love Stevie Wonder. Such a beautiful song for a beautiful day. It is almost the beginning of October. Can you believe that? Month of September completely flew by, but love spending time with you. This is my favorite place to be. AC/DC on the way, Dead or Alive. But first,

0: Madison, June, and you hanging out on the very last day of September. It is October Eve, if you will. And on October 1st, 2% of all shoppers have finished their Christmas shopping. What? I may have bought one or two things, but this is usually when I start making my list. We're rolling into crunch time, but 2% of you are actually finished Christmas shopping. Shout out to the 2%er.
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0: When it comes to smartphone addiction, I think we're all a little bit guilty. I'm not going to lie. Hey, it's Madison. Last week, I looked at my average daily phone usage, and it was embarrassing. I don't even want to admit it. But if you had to say, how many times a day do you think you check your phone? No, it's not 15 or 40 or 60. It's 96 times a day. Yes, that's once every 10 minutes. Americans check their phones 96 times a day. If you're 18 to 24 years old, you check your phone twice as much. 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

0: When it comes to great music, you are in the right spot. Playing it for you each and every single day. It's basically my playlist, so I think we both have good taste. Hey, it's Madison. You can find me on social media at Madison on Air. And if you've ever looked at a box of Cheez-Its and thought, you know what this needs? Protein. Well, get ready. 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

Vogue. By now, you had to have seen Madonna's performance from the MTV VMA Awards on Sunday night. She's still got moves. She does, I have to admit it. I don't know what you're getting into tonight, if it's the MLB playoffs, maybe the season premiere of Scrubs. Ooh, Survivor and Shark Tank. Those are on, too.

such great music. I can't help it. I'm in a good mood. I hope I'm putting you in a good mood. It's a Wednesday. Hello, Madison and you. We're hanging out together. Last week, I got my very first Christmas catalog in the mail. Came from Walmart. My kids usually go through the Walmart, Amazon, and Target toy catalogs. Nothing like the Sears catalog.

0: 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Remember? 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

0: Are there a lot of shows to watch? There are, but we could use another comedy in our lives, am I right? If you're a big Charlie or Martin Sheen fan, you're going to love this. The dad-son duo teaming up together in a new comedy called Happy Jack. It's going to premiere on AMC next year, and the show's going to be filmed in front of a live audience, the same studio where Friends was made.
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0: Hi, friends. It is your girl, Madison. We're friends, aren't we? What kind of friends do you have, do you need in your life? According to Greek philosophers, there are three kinds of friends that you have. Friends of utility, so people that you're on good terms with, mainly due to the benefits that you each bring to the table. So business partners, colleagues, maybe you go to school together. There's friends of pleasure, where you find each other because of enjoyment. Hanging out due to fitting hobbies, common interests, like fishing buddies, for example. And last but not least, friendships of the good. These are the most important among the three. These are friendships based upon respect, appreciation for each other's qualities, and a strong will and to assist each other. So basically, you're willing to go through thick and thin for those people.
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0: Here we go.
1: Madison June hanging out with you on a Wednesday. When I was growing up, I thought that song was Osephus. I'm just saying. Steve Miller Band is up. Here's the Joker. Happy Wednesday.
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0: If you were scrolling on your phone right now, make sure to head over to social media. Give us a big thumbs up. You can find me at Madison on Air. Like me, give me a thumbs up, and I will always love you back. Happy birthday. Very last day of September. Shout out to Trevor Lawrence, the NFL quarterback for the Jaguars. He's 27 today. Fran Drescher, one of my all-time faves from The Nanny. Fran, Mr. Sheffield. All right, I'm really bad with impressions, but she is 69 today, and if you're celebrating a birthday, happy birthday to you.
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0: No one else is playing that, just us, all of your favorite music. That's the reason you're here, right? Hey, it's Madison. If you are looking at a new career, you're not alone. There's a new thing called career cushioning. It means people are quietly looking at other career options just in case AI takes over their job. I kind of like this. Keep it on the down low. 77% of people are doing this, looking for a plan B. If you're career cushioning, what are you trying to go into?
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0: Great one from Survivor, late 80s. Music on the way from Huey in the News, Ace of Ace and Patrice Rushen.
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0: 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Great one for Patrice Rushen. Going to play that for Julia, checking in tonight. Julia, thanks for listening. Got Queen and Bowie coming up, and a great one from Howard Jones.
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0: Great one for Peter Gabriel, Sledgehammer. Randy, thank you. He and the crew got us out at work tonight, checking in for that. Something you want to hear, do what he did. Drop me a line here in the studio. Got ZZ Top coming up, and we'll kick things off with Prince, too.
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0: Mr. Thomas Earl Petty. Don't do me like that. Moving through the nighttime music to go this hour from Blondie, The Cars, and a great one from Mariah Carey I haven't heard in a while. We'll get that played for you, too.
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0: hopping in and doing a little drive with Rick Ocasek in the Cars. I'm Mike Scott. Thank you for making us part of your nighttime. Got Sting and the Police with a classic. Haven't heard it in a while. We'll hear it together next.
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0: Believe in Love, Huey in the News. Great classic hits in the nighttime. Got the coffee going. Great tunes to go this hour. Kevin Cronin and REO Speedwagon. Going to play it for Lisa, who dropped me a line tonight. She's got us on at work. Lisa, thank you for being there. Appreciate you listening. Billy Joel and a great one from the Gin Blossoms.
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0: Gin Blossoms, Hey Jealousy, on the radio station bringing you the greatest hits of the late 60s through the early 2000s. Got more of those coming up. We'll take it back to 1985 with Wham! 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

0: Don't Go Chasing Them, one of two back-to-back hits. The other one, No Scrubs, from this band. It's Waterfalls and TLC.
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0: 1984, Break My Stride, Matthew Wilder, was a one-hit wonder and a big song, really, to this day. And we're playing all the big songs. Speaking of 1984, we're going to bump it up. We'll stay in the 80s, up to 1986, from the Top Gun soundtrack from the film A Big Song for Kenny Loggins. Bet you can't guess what it is. We'll hear it together next.
1: 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For the record, that really is my mother, and she really is delighted with PureTalk, and she's not alone. 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

0: Carry on, my wayward son. It's Kansas, and we'll carry on with great classic hits from the Beach Boys and David Coverdale and Whitesnake on the other side of these.
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Linwood, it's TC, and I sang this song to myself when I woke up at like 3 a.m., couldn't get to sleep till, I don't know, 5:30, had to get up at

0: Whitney Houston, it's TC, and welcome to the first day of October. So that means it's first weekend of October. Looking forward to some October-type plans. All I know is this would be the first weekend, as far as I know, that just about everything is available in pumpkin spice. They started out in late August, but now, you know, some people were holding back. Now everything.
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0: Clash fans that I knew in high school, they would have safety pins stuck through their cheek. That's all I know about that. It's TC. Hootie and the Blowfish had none of that stuff going on. They were post-grunge rock and roll, and they're coming up.
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0: Bon Jovi, it's TC with Madonna coming up. A lot of flooding in the U.S. How would you like to see a flooded street and then all of a sudden, just moments later, see a shark swimming on that flooded street? That's what happened in New Jersey the other day.
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The Cardigans, who we did honor last week during some kind of thing we did here. Right now, a song based on a bass run. Yeah, based on a bass. It is Queen, of course, and Another One Bites the Dust. Good morning to you. We almost made it through the work week. Yeah, it is a thrilling Thursday.

0: if you called him Al right now, he'd go, what? What? Yeah, that was like almost 40 years ago. Was it 41 years ago? Why are you still calling me Al? I've been through several changes since then. I married Edie Brickell, for gosh sakes.
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0: Lionel Richie was with Commodores when they came out with that one, Lady You Bring Me Up, and recently he has been on the mend from heart surgery. We wish him well. We hope he gets on that American Idol program again for season whatever it is. It's not how many years they've been on the air. It's like how many years you've been on the air times two, and that's the season count.
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0: from the Richie Valens story, which all I remember is mom going, Richie, at the top of her lungs. 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But a sad story, of course, because that was the day the music died. 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We're going to play it for you. Tears for Fears coming up.
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1: Yavapai Broadcasting News, I'm Paul David. Drier and warmer conditions will move in through the end of the week and weekend following the exit of the low-pressure system that brought showers and thunderstorms earlier this week. The National Weather Service and Flagstaff says high pressure will dominate the region through next week or so, but we could see a brief shortwave bring isolated showers to the higher terrain next week. Highs today will range from the low 70s in Flagstaff to the low 80s in the Quad City area, the mid to upper 80s in Sedona and the Verde Valley. Monday, just before 5 p.m., Payson police responded to the Circle K on the Beeline Highway on a report a man was threatening two other customers with a knife. Officials say Christopher Kelly started arguing with another patron in the store when he was asked to leave. Kelly left, but then returned with a knife and began threatening the person he had been arguing with, as well as another person who was trying to calm the situation down. Kelly fled the store and barricaded himself inside his home. As two different SWAT teams began to respond, Kelly surrendered and was taken into custody. He was jailed on weapons-related aggravated assault charges. A public meeting will be held on Wednesday, October 14th, to discuss Section 17 of the Lowell Observatory Fuels Reduction Project. That meeting starts at 5 p.m. and will be held in Lowell Observatory's Astronomy Discovery Center parking lot. Camp Verde Parks and Recreation is hosting a community blood drive today. The drive is being held at the Camp Verde Community Center Gym from 9 to 2:30. Walk-ins are welcome. The Yavapai Apache Nation will hold their second annual Yavapai County Preparedness Expo tomorrow from 8 to 5 at Cliff Castle Casino in Camp Verde. Emergency responders and local organizations will have resources and tips for preparing for emergencies such as wildfires and flooding. That event's free. And ADOT says there'll be intermittent 15-minute closures of eastbound and westbound I-40 just east of the I-17 junction in Flagstaff. The closure will occur from 10 p.m. tonight through 5 a.m. tomorrow morning. APS is conducting utility work in that area. This information's on our news page at myradioplace.com. That's news from Yavapai Broadcasting.
2: Happy Thursday. Here's a look at your forecast. Today will be sunny with light and variable wind becoming southeast around 5 miles an hour this afternoon. Flagstaff seeing a high of 72 degrees, Sedona 75, Prescott 80, Cottonwood 86, and Payson with a high of 79. Tonight brings clear skies and light winds 5 to 10 miles an hour. That's your morning forecast.
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Family Feud is 50 years old, and they should have a special edition with people who have been in mob movies. You know, this family against that family. Hosted by Stephen Van Zandt. That would be

0: Do you have a problem with Billy Joel giving out relationship advice? Yeah, that would be almost as worse as me giving out relationship advice. Never date a welder who's a dancer at night. We're going to hear that saga coming up. And how did she not burn up her curly hair with that welding getup?
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2: From Yavapai Broadcasting, here's a look at your early morning weather summary. Today is Thursday, October 1st. Drier and warmer conditions will move in through the end of the week and going through the weekend to follow the exit of that low pressure system that brought those showers and thunderstorms earlier this week. Today will be sunny with light and variable wind becoming southeast around 5 miles an hour in the afternoon. Taking a look at your daily highs, Flagstaff 72 degrees, Sedona 75, Prescott 80, Cottonwood 86, and Payson with a high of 79. Tonight brings mostly clear skies, light northeast wind increasing to 5 to 10 miles an hour this evening. Winds could gust as high as 15 miles an hour tonight. From Yavapai Broadcasting, that's your early morning weather summary.
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0: Dancing Queen from ABBA, or ABBA if you will. Just part of a great bunch of music that we're bringing to you, so you'll get off your duff and do a little dancing. B-52s will follow suit coming up.
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0: Fleetwood Mac, you know, Belinda Carlisle ended up leaving the Go-Go's for a while and went on her own and did some videos with her, who turned out to be her future husband. And it looks like they're still together. Way to go. This is heaven on earth.
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2: Yabba Pie Broadcasting News, I'm Paul David. The Phoenix FBI office is asking the public for help with an unsolved murder case. Officials say on Sunday, April 21st, 2024, Raymond Narcia, also known as Taz in the Akchin Indian community, was found shot to death in his home by a family member. Narcia had been shot multiple times from close range. The FBI is offering a $25,000 reward for information that leads to an arrest and conviction of the person or persons responsible for his murder. Cleanup continues at the bottom of the Grand Canyon in the area of Phantom Ranch. The Alpine Hotshots and a Bright Angel Creek Incident Management Team continue to clear debris and mud in campgrounds, the Mule Corral, and trails near the ranch. Stage 4 water restrictions remain in place. A water intake pump was destroyed during the August 29th flood event. Park officials recommend visitors call ahead before coming for the most current information at the park. There's a new judge on the Yavapai County Superior Court. Wednesday, Governor Katie Hobbs approved the appointment of Josh Butner to the position. He fills the vacancy created by the retirement of Judge Tina Ainley. Sedona is updating its land development code. The Planning and Zoning Commission will hold an open house on Tuesday, October 6th, from 5:30 to 7:30 at the Hub on Posse Grounds Road. Those who attend will be able to discuss what works and doesn't work when it comes to the land development code. A link to share comments is posted on our news page at myradioplace.com. Camp Verde Parks and Recreation is hosting a community blood drive today. The drive is being held at the Camp Verde Community Center Gym from 9 to 2:30. Walk-ins are welcome. Arizona's National Forest begin their annual visitor survey today. Officials say contract employees are set up near the entrances to popular dispersed camping sites. The goal is to estimate visitor volume and usage on National Forest. The survey is voluntary, and the results help the Forest Service plan for the future. And the Coconino County Sheriff's Office will hold a Timberline Fernwood Neighborhood Watch meeting tonight. It'll be at 6 o'clock at the Timberline Firearms Training Center. With the news, I'm Paul David for Yavapai Broadcasting.
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4: Happy Thursday. Here's a look at your forecast. Today will be sunny with light and variable wind becoming southeast around 5 miles an hour this afternoon. Flagstaff seeing a high of 72 degrees, Sedona 75, Prescott 80, Cottonwood 86, and Payson with a high of 79. Tonight brings clear skies and light winds 5 to 10 miles an hour. That's your morning forecast.
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Allen's doing a little Motown right now, and the Cranberries doing their original thing right now. It is Dreams. Good morning to you. Robert Palmer and Prince still to come here on your favorite radio station in the whole nation.

0: I know of ice cream chains who had rainbow sherbet, but I've never known one who have totally committed to raspberry sherbet. But if so, they'd be hanging out the they'd be handing out the raspberry berets, I guess, in honor of all of that. Or not.
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0: Patrick Swayze's one big lone hit, She's Like the Wind from Dirty Dancing. It's TC, and we're going to keep dancing with Michael Jackson coming up, coming through your broadcast reception device on this first day of October. Do you feel differently? Yeah, maybe waking up and the house is a little cold.
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0: Dreamweaver from Gary Wright. It's TC. What do we learn today? Well, bear number 910 has won the Fat Bear Week competition. There were other results. All you got to do, really, I did put a link on our website and on our Facebook, but you just look up Fat Bear Week and all the details will come on up for you, because there aren't many Fat Bear Weeks out there. Coming up, a band that will be finishing things up for their career, let's see, by the end of the year. But then the guitarist has already filed a copyright to continue the band in a different form.
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2: Yavapai Broadcasting News, I'm Paul David. Election officials say mail-in ballots will begin arriving at registered voters' homes next week. The deadline to register to vote for the November 3rd general election is next Monday, October 5th. Mail-in ballots will be sent if you are on the active early voting list or have requested a ballot by mail. Early voting also begins on October 7th. Check your local elections office on where you can vote early in person. All ballots are due by 7 p.m. November 3rd. Visit arizona.vote to find out the latest information in this year's election cycle. You can also sign up to track your ballot there. Aquino Martin Exposito III was sentenced to 29 years in prison. The Coconino County Attorney's Office says Exposito pleaded guilty to two counts of attempted first-degree murder for trying to kill two people during a shooting in 2025 in Page. In July 2025, Exposito drove onto the Page Steel property armed with a loaded handgun and started shooting. He shot several times at one person fleeing on an ATV, hitting the windshield twice near the driver. He then shot several rounds at a second person trying to take cover. He was later captured at a Page motel where he reportedly admitted he was trying to shoot the victims. Neither victim was struck. National Weather Service put together a map showing rainfall totals from Sunday through Tuesday. Flagstaff at Prescott received 2.69 inches of rain and 2.36 inches in the Verde Valley. Some locations south of Prescott and north of Phoenix received nearly 3.5 inches of precipitation. The full rainfall map is posted on our news page at myradioplace.com. ADEQ drafted the air quality permit for Minerals Research, who is mining a slag pile in Cottonwood. The permit puts limits off-site transport of air contaminants. Public comment is being taken on the plan through November 30th. A public hearing on the matter will be held on November 18th. The full release is posted again on our news page at myradioplace.com. And Prescott Police will host a Coffee with a Cop. It'll be next Wednesday, that's October 7th at 9 a.m. at the porch on North Montezuma Street. That's news from Yavapai Broadcasting.
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5: Happy Thursday. Here's a look at your forecast. Today will be sunny with light and variable wind becoming southeast around 5 miles an hour this afternoon. Flagstaff seeing a high of 72 degrees, Sedona 75, Prescott 80, Cottonwood 86, and Payson with a high of 79. Tonight brings clear skies and light winds 5 to 10 miles an hour. That's your morning forecast.
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It's Georgie. Hello. Good morning. My name's Tim. And away we go on a Thursday work day together. Music on the way from Toto, Ace of Base, Eurythmics, and the trio Wilson Phillips. That's all on the way as we kick off this hour. It's Wang Chung in those dance hall days.

0: It's Steve Winwood. Hello there. My name is Tim, and it's time to look at some celebrity birthdays for today, the very first day of the month of October. The legendary Julie Andrews turning 91 today, and she won a Best Actress Oscar playing the iconic character Mary Poppins back in 64, co-starring, of course, with Dick Van Dyke. And she was nominated for an Oscar playing Maria in The Sound of Music and also Victor Victoria. And later on, she played the Queen in the Princess Diary movies. So happy birthday today, Julie Andrews. Also celebrating a birthday today, Hall of Famer Rod Carew is 81, Major League big-time player for the Twins. And he spent 6 years with the California Angels. Randy Quaid, he's 76 today. It is full, isn't it, Cousin Eddie, in the National Lampoon's Vacation movies. Russell Case in Independence Day, and he played Joe in Brokeback Mountain. Isai Morales, turning 64 today, played Lieutenant Tony Rodriguez on NYPD Blue, Deputy Director Ochoa on NCIS Los Angeles. And in the movies, of course, he played Richie Valens' brother Bob in La Bamba and Gabriel in the last two Mission Impossible movies. And Christopher Titus is turning 62 today, the star and co-creator of the Fox sitcom Titus. If you're celebrating today and you need a little help getting the sugar down, well, good news. We've got you hooked up with music on the way from Ace of Base, and a classic from Queen is coming up next for your work day.
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0: one of my faves from Bob Seger and the Silver Bullet Band. Watching those night moves, it's Tim. Good morning. Music on the way from the Police, and we got the Eurythmics. They're next. And my Facebook page, would love to have you come by at facebook.com/Tim on the Air.
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0: The hit that kicked off the career for the Police. It's Roxanne from the late 70s. It's Tim. And following the money, the Mega Millions tomorrow night is up to $321 million. And the trio Wilson Phillips next for our workday.
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2: Yavapai Broadcasting News, I'm Paul David. Drier and warmer conditions will move in through the end of the week and weekend following the exit of the low-pressure system that brought showers and thunderstorms earlier this week. The National Weather Service and Flagstaff says high pressure will dominate the region through next week or so, but we could see a brief shortwave bring isolated showers to the higher terrain next week. Highs today will range from the low 70s in Flagstaff to the low 80s in the Quad City area, the mid to upper 80s in Sedona and the Verde Valley. Monday, just before 5 p.m., Payson police responded to the Circle K on the B-Line Highway on a report a man was threatening two other customers with a knife. Officials say Christopher Kelly started arguing with another patron in the store when he was asked to leave. Kelly left, but then returned with a knife and began threatening the person he had been arguing with, as well as another person who was trying to calm the situation down. Kelly fled the store and barricaded himself inside his home. As two different SWAT teams began to respond, Kelly surrendered and was taken into custody. He was jailed on weapons-related aggravated assault charges. A public meeting will be held on Wednesday, October 14th, to discuss Section 17 of the Lowell Observatory Fuels Reduction Project. That meeting starts at 5 p.m. and will be held in Lowell Observatory's Astronomy Discovery Center parking lot. Camp Verde Parks and Recreation is hosting a community blood drive today. The drive is being held at the Camp Verde Community Center Gym from 9 to 2:30. Walk-ins are welcome. The Yavapai Apache Nation will hold their second annual Yavapai County Preparedness Expo tomorrow from 8 to 5 at Cliff Castle Casino in Camp Verde. Emergency responders and local organizations will have resources and tips for preparing for emergencies such as wildfires and flooding. That event's free. And ADOT says there'll be intermittent 15-minute closures of eastbound and westbound I-40 just east of the I-17 junction in Flagstaff. The closure will occur from 10 p.m. tonight through 5 a.m. tomorrow morning. APS is conducting utility work in that area. This information's on our news page at myradioplace.com. That's news from Yavapai Broadcasting.
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4: Happy Thursday. Here's a look at your forecast. Today will be sunny with light and variable wind becoming southeast around 5 miles an hour this afternoon. Flagstaff seeing a high of 72 degrees, Sedona 75, Prescott 80, Cottonwood 86, and Payson with a high of 79. Tonight brings clear skies and light winds 5 to 10 miles an hour. That's your morning forecast.
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from their hugely successful Violator album. It's Depeche Mode. It's Tim. Good morning. As we kick off a Thursday workday together, and we're going to start this hour. It's so

0: From Rumors, Fleetwood Mac along with Tim. And this could be some big news coming soon. A new drug being developed could crush the competition in the obesity drug race. Eli Lilly has released data this week from a blockbuster phase. It's a phase 3 trial, and it reveals the experimental drug. It's called retatrutide, as it helped patients lose up to 25% of their body weight when they took the highest dose. The treatment outperforms traditional GLP-1s by targeting three separate metabolic hormones simultaneously. The side effects, though, among the people taking the new weight loss drug say they're pretty similar to those that have been reported with the GLP-1 medications. The drug hasn't been approved by the FDA yet, but Eli Lilly plans to submit a request next year to the USDA to get that new one moved sometime next year. We'll see how long that takes for another weight loss drug to hit the market. We have music from Big Mountain next.
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0: one of my faves from the Dire Straits. It's Walk of Life. It's Tim. Good morning. As we hang on your Thursday with music still coming from Elton John and the song that kind of kicked off the career for Madonna in the early 80s. It's up next for our workday.
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0: It's Elton John. It's Tim on your Thursday. Thank you so much for coming along for the ride today. Well, the candy company called Brock's, they're known for the Halloween staple candy corn. They've decided to release a fragrance of the polarizing taste treat. Yeah, that's right. You can smell like candy corn anytime you want. And I know you're thinking the same thing I'm thinking, right? Ooh, why would you want to smell like that? Well, the first time they released this fragrance, it sold so well, it sold out quickly. So they decided, well, we'll just make some more. So now the second batch, yeah, I know. You can buy the second batch fragrance called Ode to Candy Corn. It's just $22. You get that online, candycornseason.com. Yeah, that way, if you want to smell like you've been raised in the middle of a cornfield, well, you better get some soon before the second batch sells out. Yes, Ode to Candy Corn. Ew. Music from Pat Benatar, that is coming next.
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2: In Arizona, water isn't just a worry, it's a crisis. 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We had to take care of livestock, farm to tend, and water to haul. 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Now, Arizona is facing steep water cuts from the federal government that threaten rural Arizona and our way of life. I'm running for Congress because incumbent Congressman Eli Crane is making a bad problem even worse, sending tax dollars for Arizona's water infrastructure to other states but ours. 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It has to stop. I'm running for Congress because Eli Crane is failing us, and I approve this message because I'll work with anyone to save Arizona's water. Paid for by Jonathan Nez for Congress.
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It's Bon Jovi. Hello, it's Tim. We're doing a Thursday work day together. Music on the way from the Cars, Bee Gees, and Eric Carmen. Kicking off this hour together, it's Jimmy Cliff.

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4: Hey, it's Glenn Miller. I'm here with Sandy Zalecki, candidate for LD1 State Representative. Sandy, tell us a little about yourself.
5: Well, Glenn, I always say I'm a mom, a grandma, and a veteran. I was raised in a rural area of Colorado. I'm an Air Force veteran who was one of the first women to serve in the missile fields in Grand Forks, North Dakota. I hold a bachelor's degree in biblical theology.

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0: one of the great classics from Steppenwolf. It's a Magic Carpet Ride. It's Tim. As we fly through a Thursday work day together, got music still coming from Wild Cherry and big hit from John Cougar Mellencamp up next.
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0: whole lot of funky music going. It's Wild Cherry along with Tim doing a Thursday together, and Congress has officially voted to end production of the U.S. penny after 234 years. The Senate approved the Bipartisan Common Sense Act by voice vote. It's going to be law eventually here, and the U.S. Mint had already stopped producing pennies last year because each one costs nearly 4 cents to make. And officials estimate ending production will save about $56 million a year. Existing pennies, though, will remain legal money and can still be spent. But as supplies shrink, businesses will be allowed to round cash totals up or down to the nearest 5 cents. So, to be honest, I can't remember the last time I even had any change in my pocket going jingling-a-ling. I mean, it has been a long time, and that's kind of how our world is evolving right now. Music from Eric Carmen up next.
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2: In Arizona, water isn't just a worry, it's a crisis. I'm Jonathan Nez. Growing up in northern Arizona, my family didn't have running water or electricity. We had to take care of livestock, farm to tend, and water to haul.

0: That's why as president of the Navajo Nation, I work with the Trump administration and other elected officials to deliver greater water access to northern Arizona. Now, Arizona is facing steep water cuts from the federal government that threaten rural Arizona and our way of life. I'm running for Congress because incumbent Congressman Eli Crane is making a bad problem even worse, sending tax dollars for Arizona's water infrastructure to other states but ours. He even voted for a huge tax break for the data center developers who are sucking up our water and driving up our prices. It has to stop. I'm running for Congress because Eli Crane is failing us, and I approve this message because I'll work with anyone to save Arizona's water. Paid for by Jonathan Nez for Congress.
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You can feel the chill in the air. It's cold as ice. It's Foreigner. My name's Tim. As we do a Thursday together, and we're kicking off this hour with Mr. Big.

0: From his The River album back in 1980, it's The Boss. My name's Tim. Thanks for rolling on a Thursday workday. Looking at some Hollywood TV news, MTV's Video Music Awards. That happened on Sunday night. It scored a major ratings win. CBS and MTV's coverage of the event was the most watched VMAs in 11 years. And the ratings were up over 50% from last year. And I guess if we had to guess why they were up so much, well, the VMAs opened with Madonna performing for the first time in 23 years. And eventually, throughout the telecast, she won 7 MTV Video Music Awards. And also, they featured Nirvana. They won the Video Vanguard Award. And also, there were tributes during the show for George Michael and Dolly Parton. So, I guess old-time rock and roll was still pertinent in 2026 as far as the MTV Music Video Awards were concerned, thanks to Madonna, George Michael, and Dolly Parton as well, of course. Music on the way from Duran Duran is next.
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0: Michael, it's Tim doing a Thursday workday. Cutting Crew still coming up. We got Steve Miller Band next. 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
2: Yavapai Broadcasting News, I'm Paul David. YCSO released the name of the woman who allegedly shot her mother near the White's Bar trailhead in Prescott last Sunday. Officials say the woman is identified as 28-year-old Ashley Liker of Dewey-Humboldt. Liker called 911 and told dispatchers she had shot and killed her mother. Deputies arrived to find 49-year-old Stephanie Liker of Buckeye deceased on the trail from multiple gunshot wounds. Liker was charged with first-degree murder. It's not clear why she shot her mother. Wednesday was the final day of monsoon season, and several locations reached or exceeded their rainfall averages. Flagstaff received the most with 8.34 inches of precipitation. The normal is 7.61. Phoenix received 2.46 inches. The normal is 2.43. And Tucson recorded 5.73 inches of rain. 5.70 is their normal. Election officials say mail-in ballots will begin arriving at registered voters' homes next week. The deadline to register to vote for the November 3rd general election is next Monday, October 5th. Early voting begins on October 7th. Check your local elections office on where you can vote early. All ballots are due by 7 p.m. November 3rd. Visit arizona.vote for election information and a link to track your ballot. October is Fire Prevention Month. Fire officials say now's the time to test your smoke and carbon monoxide alarms, go over your home escape plan, check your house for common fire hazards, and make sure everyone in your house knows what to do in an event of an emergency. A public meeting will be held on Wednesday, October 14th, to discuss Section 17 of the Lowell Observatory Fuels Reduction Project. That meeting starts at 5 p.m. and be held in Lowell Observatory's Astronomy Discovery Center parking lot. Sedona is updating its land development code. The Planning and Zoning Commission will hold an open house next Tuesday from 5:30 to 7:30 at the Hub on Posse Ground Road. Those who attend will be able to discuss what works and doesn't work when it comes to the code. A link to share comments is posted on our news page at myradioplace.com. With the news, I'm Paul David for Yavapai Broadcasting.
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4: Sunny and clear on this Thursday as temperatures warm up. Some light breeziness, too. Winds later in the day, 5-10 miles per hour and occasionally gusting even a little bit higher. No mention of precipitation today or this weekend. Daytime highs today, Flagstaff 72, Sedona 75, Prescott 80, Cottonwood 86. Tonight's lows, Flagstaff down to 40, Sedona 54, Prescott 50, Cottonwood at 59 degrees.
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0: Make sure you're careful where you kiss that rose. It could be some thorns in there. It's Seal. It's Tim doing a Thursday with you with Cher coming up and John Cafferty and the Beaver Brown Band is next for our workday.
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0: Turning Back Time with Cher. It's Tim. I'm going to head out the door, but we'll hook up tomorrow and get set for the weekend. Meanwhile, got more Workday music coming from Phil Collins next. Have a spectacular day.
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Hey, it's Ryan Chase. Thanks for hanging out with us. Hope you're enjoying all the tunes for your Thursday. Coming up, Richard Marx, Endless Summer Nights. Also, Pat Benatar and Heartbreaker. Right now, it's Billy Joel. What's the matter?

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3: In Arizona, water isn't just a worry, it's a crisis. I'm Jonathan Nez. Growing up in northern Arizona, my family didn't have running water or electricity. We had to take care of livestock, farm to tend, and water to haul. That's why as president of the Navajo Nation, I work with the Trump administration and other elected officials to deliver greater water access to northern Arizona. Now, Arizona is facing steep water cuts from the federal government that threaten rural Arizona and our way of life. I'm running for Congress because incumbent Congressman Eli Crane is making a bad problem even worse, sending tax dollars for Arizona's water infrastructure to other states but ours. He even voted for a huge tax break for the data center developers who are sucking up our water and driving up our prices. It has to stop. I'm running for Congress because Eli Crane is failing us, and I approve this message because I'll work with anyone to save Arizona's water. Paid for by Jonathan Nez for Congress.
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0: Roxette, listen to your heart. I'm Ryan Chase, and if you're single, apparently October means you're now officially on the clock. There's a dating expert that has mapped out cuffing season like football. September was scouting, October is the draft, November and December are when you bring your new acquisition to family parties, and January is the playoffs, when you find out if you actually like each other without Christmas lights involved. Then Valentine's Day is the Super Bowl of Love, which I assume means somebody spends way too much money. Somebody cries and half the country is disappointed.
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Hey, it's Ryan Chase. Thanks for hanging out with us. Hope you're having a great Thursday. Coming up, Wang Chung. Everybody have fun tonight. Also, Simple Minds, Don't You Forget About Me. And right now, it's Tom Petty.

0: Simple Minds, Don't You Forget About Me. I'm Ryan Chase. Hey, if candy corn already ruins your Halloween, just wait until somebody puts it on your pizza. Tombstone has created this limited edition frozen pizza kit. It comes with packets of candy corn that you sprinkle over pepperoni or cheese, then you melt it in the oven. So this Halloween, you can finally offend the candy corn people and the pizza people with one meal.
1: Good day once again. I'm Brad Miller with your late day and early evening weather summary for this first day of October 2026. Well, sunny and clear for the most part today. Drier, warmer conditions will prevail. As we get into the weekend, we'll dry out a bit from some of the early week rain. Should be mostly clear overnight as well. Some breeziness in the afternoons and early evenings will help us dry things out again. Temperature-wise, overnight tonight, Flagstaff's low near 40. Sedona 54, Prescott at 50 degrees. Cottonwood 59 and Payson, the overnight temperature 51. Tomorrow, sunshine once again, and again, kind of breezy in the afternoon. Afternoon gusts could hit up to 15, even 20 miles per hour at times. Warmer on Friday. Highs tomorrow in Flagstaff back into the low to mid 70s. Sedona looking at 85, Prescott 81, Cottonwood 89, and Payson at 80 degrees.
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0: Survivor, Eye of the Tiger. It's Ryan Chase. You know that moment when you're trying to have dinner and somebody at the next table is watching TikTok at like full volume? Well, restaurants are starting to experiment with phone-free dining. Everything from locking phones and pouches to offering perks if you voluntarily put yours away. And some are actually considering entire no-phone sections. Basically, someday the host may ask whether you want phones or no phones. Suddenly the table next to the bathroom doesn't sound so bad.
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0: Fleetwood Mac, Little Lies. I'm Ryan Chase. If coffee, chocolate, bread, and olive oil are basically your four food groups, I hate to say it, but El Nino may be coming for your grocery bill. Weather problems overseas could be squeezing supplies of cocoa, coffee, wheat, and olive oil, which means some of those everyday favorites could get more expensive, with chocolate and sugar potentially getting hit first. Now, apparently, even the weather has figured out how to charge you more at the grocery store.
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2: Yavapai Broadcasting News, I'm Paul David. Flagstaff, Flagstaff Unified School District, and Coconino County will hold an open house next Wednesday from 5 to 7 to inform the public about four propositions that are on the November 3rd general election ballot. The open house will be held at the Flagstaff Aquaplex on North 4th Street. Props 404 and 405 relate to funding emergency services. Props 407 and 409 relate to school funding. Game and Fish is asking the public to watch for the new world screw worm after it was detected in a horse on September 17th in Grant County, New Mexico. The worms were found in a wound on the horse, and officials say this was found about 50 miles from the Arizona border and is a concern. New world screw worm has not been detected in Arizona, but recent detections have been confirmed in Texas, New Mexico, and northern Mexico. Screw worms are parasitic flies that lay eggs in open wounds or mucous membranes in live birds and mammals. The eggs hatch into a type of larvae that only feeds on living tissue. Further information can be found on our news page at myradioplace.com. Several seasonal closures will soon happen at the Grand Canyon. Park officials say Cape Royal Road and Point Imperial Road will be temporarily closed from October 16th through November 2nd for road repairs and rehabilitation work. The entire North Kaibab Trail remains closed due to damages caused by flooding. The General Store and North Rim Campground will close October 15th. The North Rim Entrance Gate on Highway 67 will close November 30th or after the first major snowstorm. National Weather Service put together a map showing rainfall totals from Sunday through Tuesday. Flagstaff and Prescott received 2.69 inches of rain and 2.36 inches in the Verde Valley. Some locations south of Prescott and north of Phoenix received nearly 3.5 inches of precipitation. That full map is on our news page at myradioplace.com. And the Yavapai Apache Nation will hold their second annual Yavapai County Preparedness Expo tomorrow from 8 to 5 at Cliff Castle Casino in Camp Verde. With the news, I'm Paul David for Yavapai Broadcasting.
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4: The overnight weather calling for continued mostly clear skies after a sunny day today. Some light breeziness continues into the early evening and then quieting overnight. Sunshine again tomorrow and a bit warmer Friday too. Overnight low temperatures tonight, Flagstaff about 40. Sedona 54, Prescott at 50, Cottonwood 59 overnight. Highs tomorrow, Flagstaff 72, Sedona about 85, Prescott back into the low 80s, Cottonwood's high 89.
5: 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I'm here with my friend Glenn Miller. 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
6: I reached out to his office about his views on some bills, and no one responded. 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

0: Commodore's Brick House. I'm Ryan Chase. You know you're out of shape when even the robots are starting to pass you. There's a robot dog named Rabo 2 that just ran a full 26.2-mile marathon in under 4 hours and 20 minutes, beating the average human marathon time, and did the whole thing on one battery charge. Even worse, it finished with more than a third of its battery left. So apparently the robot dog could have kept going while the rest of us were looking for a ride home.
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0: Steve Miller Band, Abracadabra. It's Ryan Chase. Apparently building muscle while sitting on the couch may not be completely impossible. They recently found adults 45 to 65 who took 10 grams of creatine every day gained nearly 2.5 pounds of lean muscle, even without exercising. They actually got stronger, too. You add in exercise, and the results got even better, which is great news, except for the part where they still expect us to exercise.
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1: In Arizona, water isn't just a worry, it's a crisis. I'm Jonathan Nez. 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We had to take care of livestock, farm to tend, and water to haul. That's why as president of the Navajo Nation, I work with the Trump administration and other elected officials to deliver greater water access to northern Arizona. Now, Arizona is facing steep water cuts from the federal government that threaten rural Arizona and our way of life. I'm running for Congress because incumbent Congressman Eli Crane is making a bad problem even worse, sending tax dollars for Arizona's water infrastructure to other states but ours. 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It has to stop. I'm running for Congress because Eli Crane is failing us, and I approve this message because I'll work with anyone to save Arizona's water. Paid for by Jonathan Nez for Congress.
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